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Every chinny peffering and coupon channel. 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Person me be so say, where will you spend eternity? 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Now from how far Hunanian Sionum, Nanka, who Timoda sorry, now who drew hell, dear Sanya Menina. Sikanini draw say, Lazo some fans, one cassa trema, one cassa copuma, or say fans have bought in Sumo. For Jim one for bedroom, Ketrema sooner for Sio. Why, impossibility cannot be possible. Would they will Satiano Bonsunan and Jim Wunru Honed as Ohana? It may be a sacrawagin one men cost some money. 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
0: 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Some years later, Deeper Life, mako Deeper Life, be ye program, e wo KTI. 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That will preach here, and I'm a sacrament. Say me yourself, I say, praise the Lord. 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
1: Ipa life or so be a bear on the way, Shano, that's who she go, Benya be why. 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

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Hey, Afibo, omu kwa yacho, so dombre ache more than 4,000 years ago. 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He warned repeatedly on the danger of hell and the need for his listeners to steer clear from it. Yesu Christo by and walk Kenyam sem papa o canin twasun twasu. 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But I say unto you. That whosoever is angry with his brother without a cause. Shall be in danger of the judgment. And whosoever shall say to his brother, Reka, shall be in danger of the council. 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He offered vivid explanations of hell. 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

0: 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No, no, or crano sacco a janin chain. 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Oh, the osi who an answer, or crano be catcher say, what you are now just anchored in the womb, we are not some phone. Now, Gidi. I saw you know an alcohol. 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I caught Trando casting out to Chebia. 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

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For the things which are seen are temporal, but the things which are not seen are eternal. 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Earthly things easily and quickly catch our attention and capture our hearts, while eternal realities slip away from us. 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

0: 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Job was very rich. He was very righteous. And then Kwan and Nipai Wadis, so yes, he can hear what you mean at the training. Why a catcheral? Why a catcheral? It's a drew bra, a was a whipping break. I'll show a bra bumuye. Now he say, yes, you are a kind of one semi woman chayana. Now semi in a musa. Or see, for we are but of yesterday and know nothing. I didn't know any nipa. Yes, we need Greek, we need Latin, we need French, we need Brofo, we need mathematics, we need laptop, computer, teachers, one hour crop, one compa, only Munyami. Because our days upon earth are a shadow. 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
0: 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We have a limited time. 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Now was 10 million, 1 million pony have been to bottom down the campus when you're 10. It's a bra, police in 4 years here, don't be quiet. 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Also, Papa, you're dinner same on the campus when you're 10. 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

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Now I a tearful in a ye, send a bomb soon beat me aya for free ye. 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Amen. 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
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You know, boom, we are sitting, ding, ding, but for me, I'm quite sorry. 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I'm quite sorry. I'm quite sorry. 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A bit that, that Jessica, boy, poor dear. 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
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It will jai Safuano to Mpano soon. 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
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The disciples whom the Lord prayed for were already born again. We hear John chapter 17 verse 15 or see John 17 15 Mesrɛ sɛ yi won firi wiase ne mmom sɛ yi won firi ɔbɔnefoɔ no ho sie on firi wiase sɛ de me nso me firi wiase Yesu yi won firi wiase wo yi won firi sum mu
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Was in a yenny down qua. So be whom no crane young coupon chrono, any dear was summa man or yes to Christo no. Me dear, my shet will any monia massas, so may we a juma with the mammy semin yono. 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Me you won ding, may you won ding, machre. 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It is a who ni panel ferry once and become a big jaw on manas. We are sir, not work as an once I cry. You are lost. We any friend, you are any fra for quine. It is mummy and nunina muqua could grim ramu. It is you say, may you would deem much re a nipa would you won't free we are say a mammon. Why would dear? Now would they won't a mammy? No would do us them so praise the Lord. 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This is how we a Christian. Kwa soba nwa be ditro fine. Kwa soba nwa be you be a fine. This is how we a Christian. There be said ajidi for no mu ye strong kun kra kra kra kra kra kra kra. It is a case to be sanctified, as he say, to be made holy. Number two, to be cleansed from moral pollution in the heart, spirit, and mind. To be made free from inbred sin. To be set apart entirely for God's work, honor, and glory. Praise the Lord. You can so be a crown crown. Say, obey a crown crown. Umu, any abontine, wakumumu, uhumumuni, wajunimu. What do you want for boni bia? Yanku point you will see what say, or do we ye a dear bia, a fata, a be shen any munyam. Sanctification keeps us united with other believers. And from one sorry, I will call Uko Dipa, Ubiko Roma, Ubiko Basse, Ness was sacred when you are Kumutia, Munina, Mwaji Baye Bako. We heard John chapter 17, verse 21. Or say, Se Unina, ye Bako, said ye wo eja, uwo mimu, na mi wo wumu, se won so enye Bako wo ye mon, ne viasi nyini se. 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Worship in the same church, believe the same doctrines, and follow the same master, like the disciples, and not be one, and not be united. And now you bet to me, I can say you quite sorry. You need nipa pi bet na a die bakumo near some a church crony a betie near the ura bakuechi, send your name, you have found in a chisel, so near your bakum.
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Jesus, you know. 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Hong Kong, you know. And nuna poor dinner life in your head is shame. Since here, can say, honor. So, according to the she we are sitting senior crofon from where GD from Podu on Russia, we are here. Kapo Kachri. I'm finally ringing and share her. Oh, we are sitting and soon on free. We are sitting. It's what the ringing and share heavy more energy for Pimpa and Pomp to Mobile, so around can come by Bob Pentuaco Pisca. Now, when you are seeing in our years, we are Jim Kwan, or soon we are seeing an Arrow Cra, and Vaso Better also. I'm a GD for Pia Mre. 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

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We are full-time Christian. Obi no kind. Or see, you can't be a part-time Christian
and expect to overcome the full-time devil. Yes, you can be a part-time Christian and expect to overcome the full-time devil. Devil or your full-time 24/7 or not or yene juma papa papa papa pa. Send your baby or be changing for a free GD no more. 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

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Bravo, praise the Lord. Oh boy, yes, you did, Dodo. Mafu from who Christo, a woman, a brown name say, we are see, I hear bonny, we are seeing a bonsem, we are see, and if we are see, Mafu from a who Christo, a woman. Say yes, sir, and Crophobe, who and so soon, a damn Crophom, who cry Bible keke, a quas, and Crophom, we are Christo for my pa. We are see for the orphans, so be a quas, so be a Christo, and so for be a preaching, be a Christo, be empty, sir. 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

0: 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Say we nyam from 10 minutes, 15 minutes, 20 minutes, I'll be to one fan show will be answer. Why any free a money boy for near training for? Oh, men from across in your me and ye. Maybe I will be a mere mumpire and I can be papa train and coupon say ready. Home my bro, me young one brabosu, ye mean no money, minimum mammy was sick, me what di piani did yes, minimum yame, a ready down when the tremme, yammy bed danny when the actual why. Ube who saw ye the boy in what beer and what I say ready, who made the boy any mobile. If you hold God. God will take over your life and a new thing will happen. 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

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And the Lord Jesus Christ spent considerable time lending way to this reality. 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
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One sakra, de betu ono, enye papa. He warned repeatedly on the danger of hell and the need for his listeners to steer clear from it. Yesu Kristo buy and walk Kenyam sem papa pa or can in twason twaso. 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
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But I say unto you. That whosoever is angry. With his brother without a cause. Shall be in danger of the judgment. And whosoever shall say to his brother, Raka, shall be in danger of the council. But whosoever shall say, thou fool, shall be in danger of hell fire. Maybe we have a friend here. E jankwa ensio nkahun. 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As a place of everlasting punishment. He revealed that sinners who die unsaved will have their lot in hell. 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
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E ko fwany pa. Let's just see we ain't here and fine, but above for the free through before me this year, praise the Lord. Why this year though? It been mo di ni party tree wo we are say this year same no mo di. Nam ye asume si ne me asume si been training the kika kau. Zo o ni mo yes on sacrai. And since a beer man, a brabons, you are saying you will see hua hua no. Or some of Paul says, me hua hua me who will be more, and I mean hua hua me who say, minimo radi, praise the Lord. But she shame hua, and me she shame who say minimo yesu, praise the Lord, unimo yesu, yesu nemo. Now sorry, a woman in Pahon tono, I dish seven a wood ye. I dish seven quen a wood ye. 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

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And we are gum puanunina all over the world. If we are singing, and we are a bin mosisa, a DC dying on the crowd in puanuan, a bin mo de a daniel man wanted said, a bimon yes, I'm where some of us said, Nema. Oh, and puanuan, we are in a be who we are saying, we are honor. Grain. And yes, so the sophie is so. Grain. Bacon say, kitty kitty bacon. A representing one day. It is a wood to more SSA and winning in an hour kaya. And we won't pour no war gunner news, you be a whole gunner ha, and cry dear or ho, keep close to dear or ho, takra di dear or ho, be beer put de beer a beer ho. Nasa, what kind of tinning in a gunner dear we are, Uko Togo, Uko Nigeria. We are see baby American in a kicker count, Nasa, wood to more count to a winning in a. We who say. Eternity in Yanshasi. 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

0: 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Eternity is the lifespan of the never dying God who sits on the everlasting throne. 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Amen. deeper life and a didn't send pay bro. Maybe a deeper life will be obia so pe concrete padia. Send your crow for your adventure radio see me where me where you see a crocroye. 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I do my DJ body. Grab a GB in a 21 heavy. Praise the Lord.
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0: 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John chapter 6. 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Many multitudes are walking on in the broad way For wide is the gate, and broad is the way, that leadeth to destruction, and many there be which go in thereat. The broad way is the path of self-will, self-gratification. It is wide because those in it do not accept any restriction. The hedge of control of God's commandment has been broken down. The going is smooth and easy because it is a downward road. Many there be which go in thereat because it is the way of the world. It is popular way, but it is deceptive. For those who are walking in it, it is the way which seemeth right unto a man, but the end thereof are the ways of the world. Though it is crowded road, it is a fatal road. You see, can you fatal accident? Crawford Munam Broadway swing in a fatal road. Omuku Gujim Sia, Ensio, Ensio, Ensio, yes, or Tiamwa Fio, and then fear do, and then fear pim, a ya febo, the piano would tremus, I open you. The greatest need in hell, Ensio, yes, you can, and yen, Tuman, and ye, Quintana, say Brissy, and is stretching in the Kikaka. Nipper be brain, and I'm quantet returner, so send me a mechanic, I E by Bonnie Beer, so on to me the faso. 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Broad is the way that leadeth to destruction. For I say unto you that except your righteousness shall exceed the righteousness of the scribes and Pharisees, ye shall in no wise enter into the kingdom of God. 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And one say, wako square food, you know, so on table for abede kura we name. And for so bede also. What so de mwache papa? 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Nigerian in a man in a phone who almost so no more. Yamino no otumos is sandy pa. The sans is sanning yam some yin a hini and any hini and any bibiara. Win ye beer me pacho jade no no. Maybe I will be a pejuani here cover and answer San Umbra also. My radio home umbra also. Ma adombra. Jay tested to do a uko to ni testimony sinia deni Thompson of Fatun Jay. 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Na ji original, no, na ye serious with God. Shall say na sumunya mi ye. Hum, any no cremo, conquer any training more, and only a deco heaven. On your me tune for a dear tearful in our show, sir. Your bomb pies will be bearer what tears, some we know what tears say. No genuine friend, a bonny horn, one hour can you, what's a mumbra, one way, Juma Bren was so am when he's swinging out. Mess your mona mamma, one homoje, riding me bomb pies, or bema was a more bum. Obi beara all banner radisian, and a man homoje were years to Christo demo. Do you and I want to say, we have born here, behave one more, and we be here one more, riding me bomb pies away or bon some matro. 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We yes, you demon ye bomb pie. 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

0: 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Play in fun so far because see a kaya could see 21 by in fun so far name funny kakraka cranny and shame. I mean, can't bro for no. As it is written, I have made thee a father of many nations before him whom he believed, even God who quickened the dead and called those things which be not as though they were, who against hope believe in hope. That he might become the father of many nations, according to that which was spoken. So shall thy seed be. Hey, someone ya me kachre Abraham wa pamde demo. 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
1: who against hope believe in hope that he might become the father of many nations, according to that which was spoken, so shall thy seed be. 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ko support to sa adie tan tan nkraman pom fa won ho nkraman ma ni nkraman ma won fa won ho nkraman me ma ni nkraman me ma won fa won ho ni nipa enyame abon se ne se so we have degenerated so low to that level enipa enya sempa ka e support to you better repent before it becomes too late for you. 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

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We are seeing Omunya San Yaman, you know, Moko Chairman, you know, the Koye. 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
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Ye kanya mija. The fire service, I can say, we are going to have a tender one, and we can crack. Now, what the application, Ben, I'll bet you are Baba Frey. We are seeing fire service for no Baba. Eh? You see, Yaminko and Yami fire service. 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Now, me name the bar, not Junimo. 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
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It chai Yaminio. Nay, no fear, or buy from my woman or Jesus here when you pay. I can't say, I will see four backers a COVID in our chair. Yet the Oko. Ye did not tell on everything, Yammy, for Bible shall see a king, and Yammy won't be honour. O kaya men ko Bible muti senior when ye degree wo Bible mu ni religious knowledge. Harike BK Bible knowledge. 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Bible school, ha, and I will wanna cry so crana, a quabby frame, yeah, or so for Bible school, Ben, I'll call it. Now, what call seminary? 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Now, sorry, I will preach it. I'm so mean, call by seminary, be a name of my coach, Jesus is cool, nobby. 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

0: 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You are charged with murder. 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Ubeko heavy and also beko heavy. 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
1: 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I was saying, could you free bonnie mu patrinim or free sumo behind mo or free bon salmon chain a bayesun chain? And so, woman to me, why any monk? If you say, one cassano, ya dear, woman to me free bonnie mo, no more free bon salmon chain, if you say, it ever then were to me, I could cast them or known to me. It is yes, you buy our chassis so cast so many brave pass. I could not beg Jane or Crenoho. Yes, so them when you never be a bedam pine. It almost shall say, no coin. Sene ebeya enka Yesu obejai saa enukre no ka. 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So obano maudi uhua obeya odishie ampa. Isaiah chapter 5 verse 20. They called evil good and good evil. They put darkness for light and light for darkness. 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Enter ye in at the straight gate. For wide is the gate and broad is the way that leadeth to destruction. And many there be which go in thereat, because straight is the gate and narrow is the way which leadeth unto life, and few there be that find it. 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You any free collection a wutu o yinu any free post we kuta wa sorry dem. 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

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It's transient. Etwe mwako. A lot of people spend their life as if it will not be accounted for. There are a number of things that should be noted about life. Life could be very good or very unpleasant. Sweet or bitter. Joyful or full. Joyful or full of challenges, filled with opportunities or deprivations. Our life is brief, momentous, and transient. 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

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Musim piano be, and I said, the old boss, so tatataneko, and you know, in your baby, say. 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

0: 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He suffered for God. He suffered for Christ. 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Is your name in the book of life? Or only in the register of the church? Asomu nkwane udinwa anase udinsa wo. 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
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So bonnie to said damram or be ramra se suchrema. A British saying crown we bay se ujemi. 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
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But there is no God. And then again, yet, if there be, what will become of me hereafter? You will try to be or say hereafter, now and hereafter. 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Omo mini wokra. We an answer. We are petitia, we are an answer. Ube she say paper. But confirm ya, ye dada usa. Unche Bible mo. Now, now, life is so precious. You cannot gamble with your soul. 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Well, see, if you deny God, Christ, in your lifetime, he also will deny you in your time of death. So, I'm at 2 Timothy chapter 2, verse 12, we'll catch right here. 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
0: 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We need Bible. 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
0: 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So, say you must see shame before you know. 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Also, you shall dumb. I'll be to me, dear. Cron cron ye, and it train him on when you're heavier. Co baby, I will be an amir mumpire. 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So, we see baby, ye heaven, and ye jay crum am I. And what you was same so see, and send a baby between a cosabiano. 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Oh, when no when ye, oh, Sabra, booby or woman, ye no sacred and ready who no more bonafacian or yes to Christo demo. 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

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Into Mamuna Shada Cassie will be a cock on four, no, no, the crow. It in any idea near man and Hochreno, sir. A cook corner, yes, were D. Let's just say, and when yes, yes, I dear my only power, the buyer, no, just a co or comfort, nene man, any rain, and my quansancy. Make a dear no hiano, so young couple catches Abraham, baby, I would tell you, we are cook, who front to Mamuna Shata, the mono dear, and so hoya day, and ye abusum fear, hon ye. 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

0: 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Ose, that the trial of your faith be much more precious than of gold that perished, though it be tried with fire, might be found unto praise and honor and glory at the appearing of Jesus Christ. Praise the Lord. It is a usia dia no ayen so hwa ye hu ba bia wugina. 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

0: 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It's a Peter brother, the Omumpo. Ubiyan to me, Hutin, will be into me. You say, who we are San Juan Bayo Hutin? 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And no sooner any papa, Omumpe straight one, it must say, any pardon. 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Ubi a person called be a Yamedo Beko. Praise the Lord. Yes, you see, or Quaku CSC, baby, my sentis anchor one country. O Konoku CSC, baby, my old baby, no be fire conny or one. 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
0: 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You pay Bien will be to me, I de Yankopon Pen, Wabre, when ya are dumb to me near who deem fin ya mink chain will be to me a year da. 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It is said, would you have brought bomb my years to Christa? 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
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And from the days of John the Baptist until now, the kingdom of heaven suffered violence. The violent take it by force. 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On church and betumi the alcohol heavy. Mikai bank manager beer. 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The dark room me coin or catch him the sofu. If he brought me by deeper life, brought me by deeper life, master, I may call me a bonny and a minstrel. The by deeper life may call bonny one a minstrel. That's the difference. 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
The bank manager said, "Ba almost obi had in a car by." 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O car on here for see many car." 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Think of four monam quite here, and also, no. A friend with you, we are see. 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
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A tear on free the entrance. 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
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Nobody will have Bible to read. 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
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You can Genesis chapter 6 verse 3. 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
me mom pie mo. 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Can't you young coupon so whom or bo we the boy any so what's a cran so beside Duma would bet nigin sa cran moon quanny na and so could leave wo why now could be a sick a cran was by day be a yenisa. 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

0: Church in this and Sempai Bro. So if you share, I will be to me on your Facebook and YouTube, Deeper Life Bible Church. Maybe I will be on my per se a bomb pie, and I tell you, Uncle a radio tune for you, shall be brace, and then so on my dear chain, it was say, what's the matter with your mind? A similar now the bow we are say, a similar now the gym qua, a similar now say, if you are a sister, a dear member course, Rahim, I would do a obey you as Bompae se bra won se mo bebrade ma injidie o 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So few days and full of trouble. Onipa oba wo no pa ni Job chapter 14 verse 1. 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Ni nkwana no ye tie bi 70 years. 100 years, me de bi ana me ma 200. Ne no na fatuto forever ho. Ye billion and ye trillion forever fatuto ho. To be like a drop of water in a mighty ocean. This a Bible ka se enetia onimia oka, odi tutu eternity ho. Oka se 10 days Jesus e kasa kire asafo ahoronso o sha se Revelation chapter 2 was be ho amane just 10 days. Your lifetime, would you amount 70, you 100, you 200, and you small, would you to eternity, would you have a baby or baby when you are, and you kitty, do do not name you as a woman, you say, that crow, or muko be or many or heaven, and answer hell. And one is so many names, I could see so be we say, Kim, if you were being a new joke, say, hey, say that, yeah. 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It was for which cause we faint not, but though our outward man perish, yet the inward man is renewed day by day. For our light affliction. Hey Paul, 2 Corinthians chapter 11, mania who in a friend a light. What's the higher light? Because a chum called, let me say, big chum, because we are seeing me dinner say. My unit is a metusala. And my yet is a no one, no mini ni power, moon fear, be brain. Can't crab in here, do you know her? Echo. Oh, see, metusala and posuanka. Oh, for our light affliction, which is but for a moment. I am ready, Abby. Worketh for us a far more exceeding and eternal weight of glory. While we look not at the things which are seen, but at the things which are not seen. 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To a small of policy, a nunty. 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
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You are charged with murder.
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A jato be fear, nipanun, the woman him say jato fear no more. No wood tremo and homacho will say a fear nation, a nipano, a she shed them. We say if he have crammed a tamful back home to woman and shin and me tamful no sooner day, a shin kahon, no tremco, ni jana shinkrophone yina. 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And yes, I'm kitua, and you pump pool. Now, at Timu de ba, and we are sick when a year yet. 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
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So for now, okoye ne yirika hon. 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And a bain penny for yon kola nkola. Some years later, Deeper Life, mako Deeper Life, be a program, ewo KTI. 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I'm saying now, name was so be quiet. That will preach here, and I'm a sacrament. 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
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It is a we are here near Mankoye. 1 Samuel chapter 14, verse 4. 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And the name of the one was Boses, and the name of the other was Sene. 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
A gate serves two purposes. It lets in and shuts out. This gate is the only opening for admittance to that way, which leads to life, and all who do not enter by it are eternally locked out from the presence of God and the realm of eternal happiness. So you can say a puna, a beer many problem, a dear sunny a two prune and pursue beaba. That is the purpose. It is heavy quino, yes, you see, or no quino. 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Was it say a woo we are a canum cassi who pass a new sa? 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You cannot keep even one sin and hope to see the face of Jesus on the last day. What you mean for Bonnie Bakun cray and shall honor her say, Ube hun Yesu, a day dear Chiranasi or Wilda. Bonia, any paying, and I will say, Jenny, and I to go and sana and quaint to me, India. It was so poor Bonnie, was so chilly Bonnie, or so strange and coupon, sir. 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You any free fear to do a wudin a sorry demo. You any free collection a wotu a yin. You any free post we kuta wa sorry dem. 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

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It was prepared for the devil and his angels. 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
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It is your view of Christ, no, your body of fraud. But I don't need to say, but Jesus. It is a quite sorry that I would have said, Tisa and Pratchini, Jama Monis, Hania, where he said, but make us all quite sorry. Because I'm quite here. Oh, be able to was here. You're fast, sorry, they're more heavy. Samaria, Nibano, pe heavy, I'm quite. Oh, tear you, so I say, my day, as I cry. So before boson demu ko hela obi abetina se obi for tutu for dem ko hela obi abetina se wo fa ntokwakum ko hela obi abetu ase wo fa boson fie ko hela obi abetu ase wo fa occultism luminati ni freemason mu ko hela obi abetu ase na se wo fa so demu ko hela de obi abebanim se ah ne ba ni say e ba ni say And I would never saw them, Musa, no baby peer hell. Ninina, and they say, Now, Utia saw them with the answer sooner, a sorry new mo. Utia saw them soon, church, papa, didn't he pack or heaven, and then new mo. On young coupon, and he pie a friend of Paul. 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Bible to change the open or yeah, they know, yeah, and Robibia will be the chairman. So, phobia will say, and crophobia fa, na sorry demo, oh, my yama wo, oh, my say, oh, my jar son to obey J. Just what in the position, a drain and coupon position, and yeah, cast a holiness in who, yeah, holiness in him. Go to make a cast answer, mono. We are young coupana. A bad day, yes, soon pass or in nipa by home, a be unsigned. 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
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Yes, we are wicked. 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Luke chapter 12. Yesu Christo nwana ekasao. Nwa chre ubia yensuro no.
Adia yensuro. Luke chapter 12, verses 4 and 5. Luke and Sempa, iti dumienu, ichemo enai eni enum. And I say unto you, my friends, be not afraid of them that kill the body, and after that have no more that they can do. But I will forewarn you whom ye shall hear, ye shall fear. Fear him, which after he had killed, had power to cast into hell. Yea, I say unto you, fear him. So we call upon the demo, that says the Lord. And the Lord spake unto me. And the Lord said, yes, and I'm so in young coupon, no say any pentino. O ye young coupon, we now can't be no year for yariaba. You year for yariantina will see a jar Bible cap. Ye can send a bill by sacra, or drew her own who say a kind of creature. Or say, I say unto you, Unca say, the Lord speak unto me, David. That says the Lord. Or say, I say unto you. Yes, you say, me, na make control. Me, or heaven, and my bass as you so obey nipper. Send a bay nipper be famous, so who yankopon or my by heaven. Me and yankopon, nipenti, and a miko ra, Mary, yemo. 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

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Bompire said, Brown, say, Mobe, ready for a more dinner to me in our territory. Near tearful in a year, there was a sweaty way to demon a bompire. Amen. 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Now, dear me, Kenny, a nianum, so we chat a brain with tear. I can't know one hour what you're in, I said, dear, only be. Now, I will soon, I said, dear, own soon. Now, why we need Aja, I said, dear, we need any. When I walk to I said the on only she. Now, why would you we are say I said the only if you say we are say is so a shum. But this I say, brethren, the time is short. And Breno Akano itia. I say moi, a casachra for honono. The time is short. Mrenitia. Psalm 90:9-12. 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And what we make of it determines not how long we will live hereafter, but how well. 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Say, Messi, a homa infisanting. 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I will see, see, also, Messi, and no, Messi, and one say, we are se betray Marcono, or no betray Marcono. 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Genesis chapter 47, verse 9, the brevity of life. The time is short. A minute here. Yen share Genesis 80, a janai and song, ichemo and crown. 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

0: Mammy and the Mudisa, and no poor or see 8 year. 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It is when you next try and say, Nippa, you was a sister, young quanano a day 8 year. 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Psalm 89, verse 47. 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Psalm 89, verse 47. 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Oh, we are seeing us a woman who said, Obey to me free ha and mribia. I said, oh, yeah, ufe, we are se bo boa. I am from Swaka Sepa. Remember how short my time is. Wherefore hast thou made all men in vain? Trusem say it is like a shadow. It is say a nipa sunsum. Ubi chemwana say we are babos and sunsum tintin or qua unhusunsum nubi or sisan and nipan kwanate. First Chronicles chapter 29 verse 15. Brasusem woman a din kaiti a diono enkron. Chemudunum. 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Job was very rich, but he was very righteous. And then Kwan and Nipa and Wagis, so yes, you can hear what you mean at the training. Why a catcheral? Why and a catcheral? It is a drew bra, I was a whipping break. I was sure a bra bumuye. Now I say, yes, you are a kind of one semi woman chiana. Now, some in Namusa. Or see, for we are but of yesterday and know nothing. I didn't know any Nipa. Yes, we need Greek, we need Malate, we need French, we need Brofo, we need mathematics, we need laptop, computer, teachers, one hour. One compa. Only Munyami. Because our days upon earth are a shadow. This is Sunsum. 14 verse 2. Job chapter 14 verse 2. 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
0: 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Psalm 90 verse 4. 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
0: 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I did it for Monyuen and Momon Paiwai. In signing Christo on Amkwemuba, Emreno 8 year. I'll see Nyani free and them, and say, Bra, the young Quano, Yakuya no Mododo, Emrenia Fawai. 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
0: 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I was opening a year and our PB, a man who cried there so more. If we are almost our gardens, so come. In an omditi, sorry, then, on pay heavy a call, a home pa. It in a cheerful PT and what can say as semi a day. Man obey to me at ye. Upe, yam semi a fofo. So for no caviar no no accord, I don't know pay. It was on where they say. Collection in an audio more better than a whole new day. It's in a sheer phone mu piti and what can say, send me a ding. Why no bet me a tea? The issue thing can you muse? The sheer phone a ring ye hono, or say one say ye a tumus in Tidiana. Now if it's a moon, you probably say or cross rope, far qua or walk an in on sway. Who only dear monkwa or honamo dear yeri? And some of my canoe a ye home woman in qua. 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
0: 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There's so be so a Christian, and you will decrease to a cheer. 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
2: Hallelujah.
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Quantity returning quan here. A din can't few in the narrow way.

0: Jesus' name we pray. Let's pray that God will take away every distraction and will help us to focus on his word in the name of Jesus. That God will take away every distraction, every wandering thoughts, that our minds will not wander away from the thing that has brought us here, which is the word of God. Our minds will not drift, but our minds will stay on God. Our minds will stay on his word and will internalize everything that God will be dishing out to us today. We'll receive them. We'll internalize them. Pray and tell God that God will help you, that God will help every one of us, that our hearts will not stray, but our minds will be focused. Every wandering thoughts, we bring them to the obedience of Christ. Even this evening, let's pray that our hearts will be opened and our minds will be focused on the word of God. In Jesus' name, we pray. Brethren, let's pray that God will help us to be obedient to his word. It makes no meaning if we hear the word of God and we don't obey it. Oh God, help me to be obedient to your word this evening. The word that I will hear, the word that I will receive, give me the grace to be obedient to that word. The doers of the word are those that receive blessings. Let's pray that God will help us to be doers of this word. That God will help us to be doers of the word. That the word of God that we'll hear will do it. As we hear it, the grace to do, that God will release upon us in the name of Jesus. Brethren, pray. In Jesus' name we pray. Brethren, let's commit the man of God that God will use to speak to us today, that as he ministers, he will minister with power. Open your mouth and tell the Lord. Oh Father, let the word come forth from the man of God with power, and let that word do me good. Let the word come forth with power and let it do me good. In Jesus' name we pray. Heavenly Father, we thank you for bringing us once again to learn at your feet. Thank you for everything you are set to do for us today. We ask and pray, O God, even as we have prayed, that your word will make a very deep entrance unhindered into our hearts and will be doers of that word in Jesus' name. Help us to stay focused on that word. Let there be no distraction and help us, O God, as we hear it, we'll be obedient unto it in the name of Jesus. Thank you, Father, because it is done. In Jesus' name we pray.
1: Let's pray together. Father, we thank you for bringing us to your presence this special day. And we ask and pray that you take absolute control, take the move in a great way today, and let your word impact our lives. And as we sing unto you now, accept our praises, O God. In Jesus' name we pray.

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1: Amen. 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We'll be singing GHS 82. When I survey the wondrous cross. When I survey the wondrous cross on which the Prince of Glory died, my richest gain I count but loss, and pour contempt on all my pride. Forbid it, Lord, that I should boast, save in the death of Christ my God. All the vain things that charms me most, I sacrifice them to his blood. See, from his head, his hands, his feet, sorrow and love flow mingled down. Did e'er such love and sorrow meet, or thorns compose so rich a crown? Where the whole realm of nature mine, that were an offering far too small, love so amazing, so divine, demands my soul, my life, my all.

0: Today we're going to continue with our Bible reading. But before we read, shall we just have a moment of prayer? Father, we're asking that you will open our eyes of understanding as we read your word today. We're asking that relevant passages that really speak to our present needs and problems, spiritually and physically and materially, you will impress upon our hearts. Be with us, enlighten us, instruct us, teach us as we read together now. In Jesus' name, I pray. We'll continue with the reading now.
1: The second book of the Kings, chapter 23. Chapter 23. And the king sent, and they gathered unto him all the elders of Judah and of Jerusalem. And the king went up into the house of the Lord, and all the men of Judah and all the inhabitants of Jerusalem with him, and the priests and the prophets and all the people, both small and great. And he read in their ears all the words of the book of the covenant, which was found in the house of the Lord. And the king stood by a pillar and made a covenant before the Lord, to walk after the Lord, and to keep his commandments and his testimonies and his statutes with all their heart and all their soul, to perform the words of this covenant that were written in this book. And all the people stood to the covenant. And the king commanded Hilkiah the high priest, and the priests of the second order, and the keepers of the door, to bring forth out of the temple of the Lord all the vessels that were made for Baal, and for the grove, and for all the host of heaven. And he burned them without Jerusalem in the fields of Kidron, and carried the ashes of them unto Bethel. And he put down the idolatrous priests whom the kings of Judah had ordained to burn incense in the high places, in the cities of Judah, and in the places round about Jerusalem. Them also that burned incense unto Baal, to the sun and to the moon, and to the planets and to all the hosts of heaven. And he brought out the grove from the house of the Lord without Jerusalem unto the brook Kidron, and burned it at the brook Kidron, and stamped it small to powder, and cast the powder thereof upon the graves of the children of the people. And he brake down the houses of the Sodomites that were by the house of the Lord, where the women wove hangings for the grove. And he brought all the priests out of the cities of Judah, and defiled the high places where the priests had burned incense, from Geba to Beersheba, and brake down the high places of the gates that were in the entering in of the gate of Joshua the governor of the city, which were on a man's left hand at the gate of the city. Nevertheless, the priests of the high places came not up to the altar of the Lord in Jerusalem, but they did eat of the unleavened bread among their brethren. And he defiled Topheth, which is in the valley of the children of Hinnom, that no man might make his son or his daughter to pass through the fire to Molech. And he took away the horses that the kings of Judah had given to the son, at the entering in of the house of the Lord, by the chamber of Nathan-Melech, the chamberlain, which was in the suburbs, and burned the chariots of the sun with fire. And the altars that were on the top of the upper chamber of Ahaz, which the kings of Judah had made, and the altars which Manasseh had made in the two courts of the house of the Lord, did the king beat down and break them down from thence, and cast the dust of them into the brook Kidron. And the high places that were before Jerusalem, which were on the right hand of the Mount of Corruption, which Solomon the king of Israel had builded for Ashtoreth, the abomination of the Zidonians, and for Chemosh, the abomination of the Moabites, and for Milcom, the abomination of the children of Ammon, did the king defile. And he brake in pieces the images, and cut down the groves, and filled their places with the bones of men. Moreover, the altar that was at Bethel, and the high place which Jeroboam the son of Nebat, who made Israel to sin, had made, both that altar and the high place he brake down, and burned the high place, and stamped it small to powder, and burned the grove. And as Josiah turned himself, he spied the sepulchres that were there in the mount, and sent, and took the bones out of the sepulchres, and burned them upon the altar, and polluted it, according to the word of the Lord which the man of God proclaimed, who proclaimed these words. Then he said, What title is that that I see? And the men of the city told him, It is the sepulcher of the man of God which came from Judah and proclaimed these things that thou hast done against the altar of Bethel. And he said, Let him alone. Let no man move his bones. So they let his bones alone with the bones of the prophet that came out of Samaria. And all the houses also of the high places that were in the cities of Samaria, which the kings of Israel had made to provoke the Lord to anger, Josiah took away, and did to them according to all the acts that he had done in Bethel. And he slew all the priests of the high places that were there upon the altars, and burned men's bones upon them, and returned to Jerusalem. And the king commanded all the people, saying, Keep the Passover unto the Lord your God, as it is written in the book of this covenant. Surely there was not holden such a Passover from the days of the judges that judged Israel, nor in all the days of the kings of Israel, nor of the kings of Judah, but in the 18th year of King Josiah, wherein this Passover was holden to the Lord in Jerusalem. Moreover, the workers with familiar spirits, and the wizards, and the images, and the idols, and all the abominations that were spied in the land of Judah and in Jerusalem, did Josiah put away, that he might perform the words of the law which were written in the book that Hilkiah the priest found in the house of the Lord. And like unto him was there no king before him, that turned to the Lord with all his heart, and with all his soul, and with all his might, according to all the law of Moses, neither after him arose there any like him. Notwithstanding, the Lord turned not from the fierceness of his great wrath, wherewith his anger was kindled against Judah, because of all the provocations that Manasseh had provoked him withal. And the Lord said, I will remove Judah also out of my sight as I have removed Israel, and will cast off this city Jerusalem which I have chosen, and the house of which I said, My name shall be there. Now the rest of the acts of Josiah and all that he did, are they not written in the book of the Chronicles of the kings of Judah? In his days, Pharaoh Necho, king of Egypt, went up against the king of Assyria to the river Euphrates, and King Josiah went against him, and he slew him at Megiddo when he had seen him. And his servants carried him in a chariot dead from Megiddo, and brought him to Jerusalem, and buried him in his own sepulcher. And the people of the land took Jehoahaz, the son of Josiah, and anointed him, and made him king in his father's stead. Jehoahaz was 23 years old when he began to reign, and he reigned 3 months in Jerusalem. And his mother's name was Hamutal, the daughter of Jeremiah of Libna. And he did that which was evil in the sight of the Lord, according to all that his fathers had done. And Pharaoh Necho put him in bands at Riblah in the land of Hamath, that he might not reign in Jerusalem, and put the land to a tribute of 100 talents of silver and 1 talent of gold. And Pharaoh Necho made Eliakim, the son of Josiah, king, in the room of Josiah his father, and turned his name to Jehoiakim, and took Jehoahaz away, and he came to Egypt and died there. And Jehoiakim gave the silver and the gold to Pharaoh, but he taxed the land to give the money according to the commandment of Pharaoh. He exacted the silver and the gold of the people of the land, of every one according to his taxation, to give it unto Pharaoh Necho. Jehoiakim was 25 years old when he began to reign, and he reigned 11 years in Jerusalem. And his mother's name was Abudah, the daughter of Pedaiah of Rumah. And he did that which was evil in the sight of the Lord, according to all that his fathers had done. Chapter 24. In his days, Nebuchadnezzar, king of Babylon, came up, and Jehoiakim became his servant 3 years. Then he turned and rebelled against him. And the Lord sent against him bands of the Chaldees, and bands of the Syrians, and bands of the Moabites, and bands of the children of Ammon, and sent them against Judah to destroy it, according to the word of the Lord which he spake by his servants, the prophets. Surely at the commandment of the Lord came this upon Judah, to remove them out of his sight, for the sins of Manasseh, according to all that he did, and also for the innocent blood that he shed. For he filled Jerusalem with innocent blood, which the Lord would not pardon. Now the rest of the acts of Jehoiakim, and all that he did, are they not written in the book of the Chronicles of the kings of Judah? So Jehoiakim slept with his fathers, and Jehoiachin, his son, reigned in his stead. And the king of Egypt came not again any more out of his land, for the king of Babylon had taken from the river of Egypt unto the river Euphrates all that pertained to the king of Egypt. Jehoiachin was 18 years old when he began to reign, and he reigned in Jerusalem 3 months. And his mother's name was Nehushta, the daughter of Elnathan of Jerusalem. And he did that which was evil in the sight of the Lord, according to all that his father had done. At that time the servants of Nebuchadnezzar, king of Babylon, came up against Jerusalem, and the city was besieged. And Nebuchadnezzar, king of Babylon, came against the city, and his servants did besiege it. And Jehoiachin, the king of Judah, went out to the king of Babylon, he and his mother and his servants and his princes and his officers, and the king of Babylon took him in the 8th year of his reign. And he carried out thence all the treasures of the house of the Lord, and the treasures of the king's house, and cut in pieces all the vessels of gold which Solomon king of Israel had made in the temple of the Lord, as the Lord had said. And he carried away all Jerusalem, and all the princes and all the mighty men of valor, even 10,000 captives, and all the craftsmen and smiths. None remained save the poorest sort of the people of the land. And he carried away Jehoiachin to Babylon, and the king's mother, and the king's wives, and his officers, and the mighty of the land. Those carried he into captivity from Jerusalem to Babylon. And all the men of might, even 7,000, and craftsmen and smiths 1,000, all that were strong and apt for war, even them the king of Babylon brought captive to Babylon. And the king of Babylon made Mattaniah his father's brother king in his stead, and changed his name to Zedekiah. Zedekiah was 21 years old when he began to reign, and he reigned 11 years in Jerusalem. And his mother's name was Hamutal, the daughter of Jehoiakim had done. For through the anger of the Lord it came to pass in Jerusalem and Judah, until he had cast them out from his presence, that Zedekiah rebelled against the king of Babylon.
0: You have just listened to the Bible reading, and we need to take whatever we have learned to the Lord in prayer. Will you all rise up, please? Talk to the Lord in prayer. You've seen a commandment, a warning, an example, an instruction to obey, a promise to claim. Pray for grace that you will do as you have learned in the Word of God. In Jesus' name we pray.
2: Let's remain on our feet as we give our tithes and offering. In the book of Malachi chapter 3 verse 10, the Bible says, "Bring ye all the tithes into the storehouse, that there may be meat in my house, and prove me now herewith, saith the Lord of hosts, if I will not open you the windows of heaven and pour you out a blessing, that there shall not be room enough to receive it." Let's close our eyes, dip our hands in our bags and pockets, and raise our tithes and offering as we pray on them. Father, we thank you for the word that we have read now. Thank you for the tithes and offering that we have brought to offer unto you. We ask and pray, Lord, that you receive them from us in Jesus' name. We pray, O God, that you sanctify them and use them for the furtherance of a gospel in the name of Jesus. Bless every giver. In Jesus' name we pray. The bags will be passed around by ushers and pastors. Kindly put your tithes and offerings in those bags.

0: The Lord emphasized the Great Commission, talking of individual salvation. He that believeth. Matthew chapter 28, and we're reading from verse 18. Jesus came and spake unto them, that he is his own disciples, saying, all power is given unto me in heaven and in earth. In verse 19 says, go ye therefore and teach all nations, baptizing them in the name of the Father and of the Son and of the Holy Ghost. Verse 20 says, teaching them to observe all things whatsoever I have commanded them. Lo, I am with you always, even to the end of the world. When we're saved, we make it a priority in our lives. We're sanctified, we make this a priority in our lives. Now we're baptized in the Holy Ghost. That becomes the priority of our lives, the priority of the Christian, the priority of the whole church all over the world, so that we can reach the world with the salvation of Christ. When you look at a world of 8 billion people, not today, there's no way that only the apostle, only the pastor, only the minister can preach to every creature. It's the work of everyone, everyone in the county, everyone in the community. And we also need to emphasize this, teaching them to observe all things whatsoever I have commanded you. We need to emphasize to every born again believer, go home to thy friends and tell them what he has done for you. Has he saved you? Has he forgiven your sin? Tell them. You have neighbors, you have friends, you have family members. This is the responsibility of everyone. The concern we have, the prayer we pray, the burden that we have, the burden that Paul the Apostle had, it wasn't a strange thing. I'm sure when you were born again, you were concerned for members of your family, and you didn't want anything to hinder them. We should still have that same concern today, and the concern to bring them to the church, where they will hear more of who Christ is and what Christ can do. We must have that burden. Are there things you can adjust in your approach to people without compromising, without committing sin, that they will feel you are reachable and they can connect with you? You can talk to them. You are not in an ivory tower where they feel, well, he is so heavenly minded and we are so earthy that there's no connection. Let's see how we can touch people, how we can reach people. Let's have this deep concern for them. What do you need to adjust in your personal relationship? What do you need to adjust in your communication ability? What do you need to adjust in your attitude, so that you will show the concern as a congregant, as a child of God, as a member of the church, so that this gospel will go out from everyone to everyone? If there are sinners in your community that have not heard the gospel, and you are the only one there to reach them with the gospel, have you finished the work? Have you started the work? Are you reaching out to them? Is this your meat? Is this your desire? Is this your passion? Is this the thing that satisfies you? My meat is to do the will of him that sent me and to finish his work. He has not given any chance for anyone to say, I've done enough, I retire. I've done enough, others are there. As long as we live, as long as we're still expecting his coming, occupy till I come. What if you get tired? Yes, you can rest a little bit. You can, you know, recuperate, renew your strength and renew your energy. But that does not mean because you are resting, you are now totally going out of the field. You remain in the service of the Lord until I come. And you are following his worthy example. You need some time to rest because you are tired, because you are almost worn out. Yes, you can take that time, but the work still continues after that brief resting. There are people like Jonah that try to run away from God. We must go after the lost and bring them back at all costs. There are people who are sold to sin, and they are soiled with sinfulness. There are some morally good sinners. They are morally good, they are civilized, they are intelligent, and they live some outwardly clean life, but they are not born again. Very easy to go to them and talk to them about the Savior and salvation. You make a difference in their approach. They are educated people that they will not think of committing crime, but their own lives, so they don't see anything about small lies, white lies, as they call them. Yet they are sinners, all have sinned and come short of the glory of God. We reach out to them, but very simple, we convince them that all those white lies are sinful, and we still have to preach the gospel to them. But then there are other people that are deep in sin, and so we're to reach everyone, and no one is beyond the reach of salvation. I pray we will not be negligent in this great commission through the great congregation in Jesus' name. Let's rise up now and talk to the Lord in prayer. What the Lord has revealed to us today, let's take it to the Lord in prayer and say, Lord, here am I. Lord, here am I. I surrender myself. I give myself. Everything I've had today, by your grace and your love, in your strength, with wisdom, with understanding, I'll go preaching, not preaching doctrine, preaching Christ.
1: Let's be connected to the charge we have been given now by committing ourselves to the Lord, that the Lord will make evangelism, winning of souls to Christ, our daily commitment, our daily priority. The apostles say, I'm a debtor, both to the Greeks and to the barbarians, both to the wise and to the unwise. I am ready to preach the gospel. I am not ashamed of the gospel of Christ. That's the dedication required for us to be effective in our soul winning drive. Pray unto God that the Lord Almighty will help, assist, prod you, strengthen you to make evangelism a daily commitment and engagement in your life. Let us pray unto God as a church that the Lord will renew our commitment to soul winning, that every member, every worker, every leader will be committed to preaching the gospel of our Lord Jesus Christ personally to win souls to the Lord. And daily in the temple and in every house, they cease not to teach and preach Jesus Christ. That will be our commitment. That on daily basis, at work, in school, in our neighborhood, everywhere human souls abound and where we meet with them, that the gospel of our Lord Jesus Christ will be shared with them with the intent and purpose of leading them to the Lord Jesus Christ. Pray that the Lord will so work in your heart to renew you to doing so. The Bible says, awake, thou that sleepeth, and arise from the dead, and Christ shall give thee light. Let's pray unto God that God himself will rekindle our passion, our drive, our zeal for soul winning. And I believe, God, as we pray passionately today, the Lord will rekindle our passion. It will bring back our tears. It will bring back our drive for souls. It will bring back our zeal to be committed to the winning of souls around us, and that on a daily basis. Let's pray as well that God will awake our concern. We will be deliberately concerned with the souls of the perishing ones around us, high or low, educated or illiterate, rich or poor, religious or non-religious, we are going to pray that the Lord Almighty will grant us such a concern, burden in our heart for souls, so that we can go and reach out to them. Let's pray as well that our energy, our prayers, our resources will be redirected to reaching the unsaved in our communities and in our neighborhood. Pray that all your time, all your energy, all your prayers, all your resources, the Lord will help you to use to bring in souls to the kingdom. Amen. The Bible tells us in Proverbs chapter 11 verse 30, the fruit of the righteous is a tree of life, and he that winneth souls is wise. We want to pray unto God that will give us wisdom to be made all things to all men, that we might by all means save some, that every adjustment necessary, correction we need to make in our lives in order to see that we are winsome, we are attractive with our gospel to the poor, to those who are listening to us, the Lord will grant unto you and me without compromising our faith. Occupy till I come. That's the command of the Lord. Let's pray now that God will give us grace to be occupied on daily basis without allowing any soul to perish, without allowing any time to be wasted. Let's dedicate ourselves to this graciously rewardable task, and the Lord will continue to bless us. Ask the Lord to help you. You not retire, you refire. You will not be discouraged, but you will be encouraged to do more and more in leading soul to the Lord in season and out of season. Finally, let's pray for our Father in the Lord for the Bible study of today, that God will anoint him the more, refresh him, and graciously lead him to be a blessing to us as before. Father, we thank you for today. Thank you for the charge you have given us. I am praying that you stir up our spirit to be much more committed to evangelism and leading of souls to the kingdom in the name of Jesus. Be with our Father in the Lord today. Refresh him. Prepare the church to be connected to the Almighty God through his teaching. Thank you, Lord, for answering our prayers. In Jesus' name, we pray. Amen.
2: 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This is the story of such a life. A life that began not on global platforms, but in simplicity. Not with a crowd, but with a calling. What began as a quiet journey of obedience has now become a global mission. 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That hunger would later shape a ministry. For decades, Pastor Dr. W.F. Kumuyi has carried one message across nations. Not a message that changes with time, trends, or pressure, but a message rooted in eternal truth. A message of salvation. 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A message of holiness. 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
3: Riches without righteousness, it don't last. Power without purity, it doesn't last. And you do not have any partnership with the Lord, and you do not have any place in the kingdom of God if all you have is all the gold and the silver, the currency and the money and all that. That thing doesn't last. How many years are you going to enjoy that? The goal of the Lord in bringing us to himself is

0: millions have encountered transformation, not emotional moments, but lasting change. Chains have been broken. Addictions have been destroyed. Families have been restored. Destinies have been redirected. And yet, through it all, one thing has remained constant. His life has remained consistent. Not swayed by popularity, not weakened by opposition, not distracted by success. His message has remained clear. To preach the truth, even when it is not convenient. To teach the word, even when it is not popular. This is the story of a life surrendered to God. And perhaps it is also an invitation. An invitation to lay down your own plans, to surrender your own will, to follow God completely. Because one life, just one life, fully surrendered to God, can still influence generations. Please rise and welcome our minister, Pastor Dr. W.F. Kumuyi.
1: Let the church say amen. Amen. The Lord be with you. Amen. And the Lord prosper the word in your heart, in your life, in Jesus' name. Amen. The teaching of the word will fall into fertile ground in every heart tonight. Amen. Here and everywhere we are connected with the teaching of the word. Amen. Amen now. Amen. Father, I thank you and love you. Thank you for these years of studying the Bible every Monday evening. And we thank you because the continuity, the constancy of the study of the word has not made its tale in our hearts still fresh every time. And we pray that tonight the freshness of the word will bring fresh experience of the power of the word in every life in Jesus' name. Thank you, Lord, for the answer. In Jesus' name we pray. Amen. Another good amen. Amen. We're coming to our study tonight in Exodus chapter 12, reading from verse 1. And the Lord spake unto Moses and Aaron in the land of Egypt, saying, look at verse 12. In verse 12, it says, for I will pass through the land of Egypt this night, and will smite all the firstborn in the land of Egypt, both man and beast, and against all the gods, all the idols of Egypt. I will execute judgment. I am the Lord. Verse 13, and the blood shall be to you for a token, for a sign upon the house where ye are. And when I see the blood, I will pass over you, and the plague and the judgment and the punishment shall not be upon you to destroy you when I smite the land of Egypt. As we continue a study in the book of Exodus, and we come to this chapter 12. This chapter 12 is very significant, very important in the revelation of the word of God. It's talking about redemption. Everything before Exodus was pointing to the fact that God

his people. And as you come to chapter 12, it shows us very clearly the plan of redemption, the power for redemption, and the people that experienced the redemption of the Lord. Going on from this chapter 12, on and on, it shows the beneficiaries and the benefits they have in the redemption of the Lord. And actually, as you come to the next book of the Bible, it still shows these people that were redeemed of the Lord. They had tasted the redemption of the Lord and the lives they were to live and the devotion they were to have unto God in all the sacrifices and offerings they were bringing. Everything was tabled out. And you come to the next book, Numbers. Again, is still reminding us of what the redemption had done for them and what now were their responsibilities, and the last of the Pentateuch, which is Deuteronomy, is repeating unto them the laws of God, the ways of God, based on the redemption that the Lord had effected in this chapter 12 of Exodus. And as you continue, every time you're looking back to the Passover, you're looking back to what the Lord did for the children of Israel in this chapter of Exodus. Coming on to the New Testament, you have the fulfillment of the redemption by the Lord Jesus Christ himself, and is referred to in the epistles as the Passover lamb that has sacrificed his blood. And it is through the sinless blood and the blameless blood and the spotless blood were redeemed. Everything takes root from this Exodus chapter 12. That the reason why the study of Exodus 12 is very important and pivotal in our understanding of the very purpose and plan of God in dealing with humanity. Today our topic is perfect redemption through the blood of the blameless lamb, the spotless lamb, the perfect lamb. He gives us perfect redemption because he himself is without blemish and without blame and without spot. And the blood that is shed is spotless blood. The blood he shed is the perfect blood of the perfect Lamb of God. Gives us full redemption, total redemption, complete redemption, perpetual redemption that leads us into eternity. It's actually referred to as the eternal redemption. Three things we're looking at today. Number one, the new beginning through the spotless lamb. Number two is the national bond with the substitutionary lamb. Number three, we have the never failing blood of the saving, sanctifying lamb. Number one is the new beginning through the spotless lamb. We're told in Exodus chapter 12, reading from verse 1, it tells us, and the Lord spake unto Moses and Aaron in the land of Egypt, saying, verse 2, this month shall be unto you the beginning of months. It actually changed their calendar. They had been going on for the calendar of Egypt before this time, but now we are to become a new nation, born by the Lord himself and born by the blood of the Lamb. Because of that, they were to be a separate nation that the Lord will call out
of the nation of Egypt. Everything about Israel was now to be totally different. You are to have a new calendar, the beginning of months. It shall be the first month of the year to you. Look at verse 3. In verse 3, speak ye unto all the congregation of Israel, saying, in the month, in the 10th day of this month, they shall take to them every man a lamb, every man a lamb, according to the house of their fathers, a lamb for an house, a lamb for an house. Look at verse 4. In verse 4, it says, and if the household be too little for the lamb, let him and his neighbor next unto his house take it according to the number of the souls, even every man according to his eating. It says, shall make your count for the lamb. Verse 5, in verse 5 it says, your lamb shall be without blemish. The lamb, in their own case, an animal, but it will be without blemish. Blemish within and blemish without. Blemish inside and blemish outside was not to be allowed. They will choose a blameless lamb. They will choose a lamb without any defect at all. And it says, a male of the first year, ye shall take it out from the sheep or from the goats. Verse 6, in verse 6 it says, and ye shall keep it up until the 14th day of the same month, and the whole assembly of the congregation of Israel shall kill it in the evening. And for you to understand that this kind of passage or redemption is not standing in isolation, it's showing, it's pointing us to the Lamb that will come. Behold the Lamb of God that taketh away the sin of the whole world. That's the reason we're told in 1 Peter chapter 1, reading from verse 18. 1 Peter 1, verse 18, for as much as ye know that ye were not redeemed with corruptible things as silver and gold from your vain conversation received by tradition from your fathers. Verse 19, but with the precious blood of Christ, the precious blood of Christ, as of a lamb without blemish and without spot. Which means then, what we read, what we study, what we learn in Exodus chapter 12 is pointing to the Lamb to come, the perfect one, Christ, the spotless one, the blameless one, the one that has no blemish at all. And it's the blood of that Lamb of Christ that now brings us redemption. Now, point number one here, the new beginning through the spotless lamb. We're looking at three things. Number one, the new beginning of the new nation. Number two, is the new birthday and their notable nourishment. Number three, is the newly begotten with a new nature. That's for the children of Israel. It's also for us. Look at number one. Number one, the new beginning of the new nation. In chapter 13 of Exodus chapter 13, reading from
verse 3. And Moses said unto the people, remember this day in the which ye came out from Egypt, out of the house of bondage, for by the strength, for by strength of hand, the Lord brought you out from this place. There shall no leaven bread be eaten. Look at verse 4. In verse 4, this day came ye out in the month Abib, which means then this became the very beginning of that nation. This important day of redemption, the day they were ransomed, the way they were purchased, the way they were taken, the day they were taken out of the land of bondage, they became a new nation. Look at the New Testament now and see how that applies to us as individuals, as believers, and as the church of the living God. First Peter chapter 2, reading from verse 9. But ye are a chosen generation, talking to the church, a royal priesthood, and holy nation. You see, the church is a nation within another nation. The church is regarded as a nation, a holy nation, because we are born again, because we are bought by the precious blood of the Lamb, because we had a new beginning by the blood of the Lamb. And it says it's an holy nation, a peculiar people, just like Israel was peculiarly different from Egypt. So the church, every believer in the church, every Christian in the church, every follower of Christ becomes peculiarly different from the world. We're different in our thoughts. We're different in our mind. We're different in our spirit. We're different in our attitude. We're different in our disposition. We're different in our character. We're peculiar. It says, a peculiar people, that ye should show forth the praises of him who has called you out of darkness, out of the bondage of the darkness of the world. He called us out, and we responded by repenting and believing in the blood of the Lamb. And it says he's called us out of darkness into his marvelous light. I pray that will be a definite, evidential experience of every one of us in Jesus' name. Number two, the new birthday and their notable nourishment. We're told in Exodus chapter 12, verses 2-5, tell us about the new date for them, new calendar for them. And they had, this was to be the birthday of the children of Israel as a nation. And now we look at Exodus chapter 12, verse 8. Exodus chapter 12, verse 8. And they shall eat the flesh in that night, roast with fire, and unleavened bread, and with bitter herbs. They shall eat it for their health, so that they become healthy, they become strong, without any disease at all. They are to feed on the Lamb. The blood of the Lamb gave them salvation and security. When I see the blood, I will pass over you. The blood of the body of the Lamb gave them
food to eat, the bread, and it was to strengthen them. That's why the word of God says he brought them out, and there was not one feeble person among all their tribes, because it kept them strong. And they were not to eat leaven, they were not to eat anything that symbolized evil, that symbolized sin, that symbolized the evil lifestyle of Egypt. We're told in 1 Corinthians chapter 5, reading from verse 7. 1 Corinthians 5, 7. Purge out, therefore, the old leaven, as we are born again, as we are saved, and our lives are transformed by the efficacious blood of the Lord Jesus Christ, we, following after the instruction that God gave to the children of Israel, now he gives us the instruction for New Testament believers. And he says, purge out, blot out, take out, erase completely, take away everything that is of the old leaven, that she may be a new lump, as ye are unleavened. For even Christ, our Passover, is sacrificed for us. Christ, our Passover. Now, as we believe in the blood of the Lord Jesus Christ, when I see that blood, no more upon the lintels of houses, but upon our heart, as he sees that blood, that you believe in that blood, you have confidence in that blood, you trust that it is the blood of the Lamb, the blood of Christ and Christ alone, that has provided you salvation, because there is no other name given among men under heaven by which we can be saved except the name of Jesus. And Jesus said, I am the way and the truth and the life, and no man can come to the Father, no man can claim that God is his Father except through Jesus Christ, because we believe in the blood that is shed for us. And it says, even Christ, our Passover, is sacrificed for us. Look at verse 8. In verse 8, therefore, let us keep the feast, the fellowship, not with the old leaven, neither with the leaven of malice and wickedness. That tells us what leaven symbolizes, what leaven represents. It represents malice, represents anger, represents animosity, represents hatred, and it says, and wickedness. Therefore, leaven represents iniquity, sin, depravity, and all those evil things. And it says, like the children of Israel were to search out and to remove and take away every form of leaven from their houses, with you now, that we apply the blood of the Lamb upon our heart, we make sure that there is no malice, no wickedness, there's no hatred, there's no evil, there is no animosity, there's no unforgiving spirit, and there is no iniquity. But with the unleavened bread of sincerity and truth. Now, as we're saved, sincerity characterizes our lives. Honesty characterizes our lives. Faithfulness characterizes our lives. And truth, truthfulness, the plain truth, the truth coming from the heart,
There's no deception anymore. And there is no lying anymore, because the blood of Jesus has cleansed all that away. We're coming back to Exodus chapter 12, reading from verse 15. Exodus 12, 15. 7 days shall ye eat unleavened bread. The seven there represents a complete cycle. 7 days of the week. And once you finish that cycle, another 7 days is another complete cycle. Actually, life, no matter what number of years, goes on in that complete cycle of seven. 7 days, the circle is completed. Another 7 days, the circle is completed. On and on. It's showing us seven as a number for perfection, a number for completeness, a number for fulfillment, that says for every complete cycle of life, ye shall eat unleavened bread. Even the first day ye shall put away leaven out of your houses, for whosoever eateth leavened bread from the first day until the seventh day, that soul shall be cut off from Israel. That means, yes, they were under the covering, the protection of the blood, but while they were inside the house that the blood had been applied, they must not have leaven as part of what they eat. And the same thing, the blood of the Lamb keeps us saved and secured in the kingdom of God. Yet we understand that we're not to allow leaven in our hearts. The leaven of malice, the leaven of anger, the leaven of animosity, the leaven of hatred, the leaven of maliciousness between our people, or the leaven of wickedness, the leaven of cruelty, the leaven of violence, and the leaven of hurting other people. All that will not be allowed in our lives. So it's not enough to say, blood of Jesus, blood of Jesus, blood of Jesus, I'm under the blood, and because of that, I'm saved and secured. Yes, it's the blood, but it cleanses us from sin. Look at number three. Number three is the newly begotten with a new nature. Newly begotten. And then it grants us a new nature. In Isaiah chapter 66, reading from verse 8. Isaiah 66, verse 8. Who has heard such a thing? Who has seen such things? Shall the earth be made to bring forth in one day? Or shall a nation be born? A nation be born at once? The birth of a nation. A nation be born for. As soon as Zion travailed, she brought forth her children. Born. Newly born. And the newly born will have a new nature. Ezekiel 36, reading from verse 25. Ezekiel 36, 25. Then will I sprinkle clean water upon you, and ye shall be clean from all your filthiness, and from all your idols will I cleanse you.
Remember, this is Ezekiel. Remember, this is hundreds of years after Exodus, that the cleansing of the blood, the covering of the blood of the Lamb for that generation in Exodus was not enough for the children of Israel in their generations. They must still come to believe in the Lord and trust in the Lord, and the Lord must still wash them. He must still cleanse them. He must still purge them from all iniquity. The same thing as we think about ourselves. The church continues, but the salvation of the church in the first century is not enough for the salvation of the church in the 21st century. And the salvation of the church in the previous generation, that's not enough for the salvation of the church in this generation. Every generation must take part in the faith that gets us born again. And the salvation of the fathers, the salvation of the parents will not be enough for the children. Everyone must still come in his own faith, repenting and believing on the Lord so that they can be saved. So the Lord telling the people in the days of Ezekiel, I will sprinkle clean water upon you and ye shall be clean. And it says, from all your filthiness and from all your idols will I cleanse you. Verse 26. In verse 26, a new heart also will I give you, a new heart, a new nature, the new nature that those worthies of old had was not enough or sufficient for the new generation. And a new spirit will I put within you, and I will take away the stony heart out of your flesh, and I will give you an heart of flesh. We're told in 1 Peter chapter 1 from verse 3. He said, blessed be the God and Father of our Lord Jesus Christ, which according to his abundant mercy has begotten us again, born again. What was done for the people at the time of Ezekiel is not enough for the new generation that have been born. And it's not enough for the people who are living today. Everyone must come individually, repent individually, believe on the Lord Jesus Christ individually, and the sins be blotted out individually. Have a definite experience of coming to the Lord, believing in the blood that was shed. And if you have not done that, you have the chance today, you have the privilege today, that you repent, you turn away from sin, and you believe on the shed blood of the Lord Jesus Christ, and now you are begotten again. That's why it says, he has begotten us again unto a lively hope by the resurrection of Jesus Christ from the dead. Verse 4, in verse 4 it says, to an inheritance incorruptible and undefiled, and that fadeth not away, reserved in heaven for you. If you have believed on the Lord Jesus Christ, and you have manifested trust, confidence, and faith in the blood of the Lamb that was shed for you personally and individually, and you remain under the safety and the security of that blood of the Lamb, it says you remain like that until you get to the great beyond. That inheritance is reserved
for you in heaven. In verse 5, it says, who are kept by the power of God through faith unto salvation, final salvation, ready to be revealed in the last time. We're coming to point number 2 now. Point number 2 is the national bond, national connection, national interpenetration. I in you and you in me. His word abiding in you. His nature abiding in you. The affection, the fellowship, the interaction, the connection, national bond with the substitutionary lamb. In Exodus chapter 12, we're reading from verse 6. Exodus chapter 12, reading from verse 6. And ye shall keep it up until the 14th day of the same month. That is, you keep that lamb. You are choosing that lamb on the 10th day. And it's without blemish. And you keep it until the 14th day, watching it and looking at it to make sure, really, that there is no blemish. And the whole assembly of the congregation of Israel shall kill it in the evening. Look at verse 7. In verse 7, and they shall take of the blood and strike it on the two side posts and on the upper door post of the houses wherein they shall eat it. The lamb will be in them, while the blood of the lamb will be on the lintel and on the two side posts. Then in verse 8, it says, and they shall eat the flesh in that night, that is, eat the lamb, roast with fire, and unleavened bread, and with bitter herbs, they shall eat it, with bitter herbs. I'm sure you know, there are some vegetables that have bitter taste, and we're told the bitter taste actually make them to have healing power. And the same thing, they are not to go for sugary things, as they were taking the meat of the lamb, and they were not to go for leaven that will spread the dough, but they'll eat it with unleavened bread, and they'll eat it with bitter herbs. In verse 9 says, eat not of it raw, nor sodden at all with water, but roast with fire, his head with his legs, and with the portions thereof. Verse 10, and ye shall let nothing of it remain until the morning. Then it says, and that which remaineth of it until the morning ye shall burn with fire. Verse 11, and thus shall ye eat it with your loins girded. You put on your belt, your shoes on your feet. Get ready, as if you are ready to travel. Because if you are coming out of Egypt and you are going out so that you can serve the Lord, you must make up your mind, you are now pilgrims and strangers. And anytime you are ready to go forth, anytime you are ready to go out, and your staff in your hand, and ye shall eat in haste. It is the Lord's Passover.
the Lord's Passover. We're looking at three things here. Number one, the feeding on the lamb for strength. Number two, forsaking all leaven from all sources. Number three, following the Lord of life in his steps. Number one, feeding on the lamb for strength. Already we've read Exodus chapter 12, verses 7 to 11. And the Lord said in John chapter 6, we're looking at verse 47. Verily, verily, I say unto you, that he that believeth on me hath everlasting life. Verse 48, I am the bread of life. The Jews didn't understand that language. I am the bread of life. And the Lord was just revealing to them that the children of Israel in Exodus chapter 12, like they took the bread and they took the flesh of the lamb. So they too must take his flesh. They understood that literally. They forgot that in the beginning was the Word, and the Word was with God, and the Word was God. And then in John chapter 1 verse 14, and the Word became flesh. He is the Word personified. And as you take his Word, you are taking him. You are receiving him. That's why eventually explained to them in verse 63. Look at verse 63. It says, it is the spirit, the quickness that makes alive. The flesh profiteth nothing. The words that I speak unto you, they are spirit and they are life. The word became flesh. So when he said, except you take the flesh, eat the flesh of the Son of Man, you have no life in you. It just meant you take my word. His word is identified with him, and he is identified with his word. The flesh profits nothing, but it is the word that gives us the life. In 1 Thessalonians chapter 2, verse 13. 1 Thessalonians chapter 2, verse 13. For this cause also thank we God without ceasing, because when ye received the word of God, which ye heard of us, ye received it not as the word of men, the ideas of men, the opinion of men, the ideologies or philosophies of men, but as it is in truth, the word of God, which effectually worketh also in you that believe. And as we take that word, we feed on that word, we're feeding on the lamb, and we're feeding to have strength, spiritual strength, spiritual stamina, and spiritual power through the word identified with him that we feed on. Number two, forsaking all leaven from all sources. Forsaking all leaven from all sources. Already we've read Exodus chapter 12, verses 8 and 15.
forsake all leaven. In 1 Corinthians chapter 5, reading from verse 6, your glorying is not good. Don't you know? A little leaven, a little malice, a little wickedness, a little hatred, a little anger, a little unforgiving spirit, a little violence, a little leaven leaveneth the whole lump. Take away therefore all the leaven, so that we forsake all leaven from all sources. Matthew chapter 16, we're reading from verse 6. In Matthew chapter 16, verse 6, then Jesus said unto them, take heed and beware of the leaven of the Pharisees and of the Sadducees. Verse 12. In verse 12, then understood they how that he bid them not beware of the leaven of bread, but of the leaven of the doctrine of the Pharisees and of the Sadducees. We're not to allow false doctrine. We stay under the token, the sign, the symbol of the blood of the Lamb. And yet, we're not to allow false doctrine. We're not to allow the doctrine of Pharisees or the doctrine of the Sadducees or even the doctrine of the Herodians. We're to make sure that everything of leaven, of falsehood, of deception is taken away from the midst of the people of God. Number three now. Number three is following the Lord of life in his steps. Following. Because when the children of Israel ate the land and stayed under the blood of the Lamb, they were to eat it in haste. Their staff in their hand, their shoes in their feet, as if they were ready any time to go forth and to go out. The same thing for us today. We're ready to follow in the footsteps of the Lord. 1 Peter chapter 2, reading from verse 21. 1 Peter chapter 2, verse 21. For even hereunto were ye called, because Christ also suffered for us, leaving us an example, that ye should follow his steps. Ye should follow his steps. In what way? Verse 22. In verse 22, who did no sin? If we're following his steps with you, we do no sin. Neither was guile, lying, deception found in his mouth. If we are following his steps, neither will deception or lying be found in our mouth. Verse 23. In verse 23, who when he was reviled, he reviled not again. If we're following his steps, when we're reviled, we don't revile back. When they throw mud at us, we don't splash mud on them. We don't retaliate. We don't revenge. When he suffered, he threatened not. We do not threaten. When we suffer, we suffer abuse, we suffer misuse, we suffer indignations of people, we suffer the reproach of men. We do not reproach them back. They use bad vocabulary on us. We don't say, I know that you, the dictionary belongs to everyone, I can pick a bad word to you and throw back. No, we don't do that. We're following in the footsteps of the Lord Jesus Christ, and we're told that, but
He committed himself to him that judges righteously. We commit our honor into the hands of the Lord. Do you know what they are writing about you? Do you know what they are saying about you? They dishonor you. They put your name in the mud. Yes, we know. Sometimes we hear some of those things and read some of those things, but we commit our honor into the hands of God. We commit our self-esteem into the hands of God. We commit exaltation into the hands of God. Whatever people write, whatever people say, we're able to commit our life, our past, our present, our future into the hands of the Lord. In Revelation chapter 14, we're looking at verse 4. Revelation chapter 14, verse 4. These are they that were not defiled with women. No immorality, no fornication, no adultery, no sodomy, no lesbianism, nothing of the work of the flesh, no uncleanness, no filthiness. It says these are they which were not defiled with women, for they are virgins spiritually. These are they which follow the Lamb. Follow the Lamb whithersoever he goeth. These were redeemed from among men, being the first fruits unto God and to the Lamb. Verse 5. In verse 5, and in their mouth was found no guile. We're following after the footsteps of the Lord, for they are without fault before the throne of God. We come to point number 3 now. Point number 3, we're looking at the never-failing blood of the saving, sanctifying Lamb. In Exodus chapter 12, reading from verse 12. Exodus 12, verse 12. For I will pass through the land of Egypt this night, and will smite all the firstborn in the land of Egypt, both man and beast, and against all the gods of Egypt I will execute judgment. I am the Lord. Verse 13. In verse 13, and the blood shall be to you for a token, for a sign upon the houses where ye are. And when I see the blood, I will pass over you, and the plague, the punishment, shall not be upon you to destroy you when I smite the land of Egypt. Three things we're looking at. Number one, the preservation in redemption under the applied blood. Number two, is purity with righteousness through the appropriated blood. Number three, power to reign through the atoning blood. Number one is the preservation in redemption under the applied blood. Already we've learned from Exodus chapter 12, verses 12 and 13. When I see the blood, understand, you are to kill the lamb and take the blood into a basin, and then use the hyssop deep into that blood and apply the blood on the lintel of the houses. It is not
when I see the blood in the basin. No, you must personally apply the blood on the house where you dwell, and you must stay there. And so it is not just that, okay, Jesus has shed his blood, and because he has shed his blood, I'm all right. You must have a personal application. By faith, you believe in that blood personally. That is what brings the salvation unto you. In Romans chapter 3, reading from verse 23. Romans 3, verse 23, for all have sinned and come short of the glory of God. The Egyptians had sinned and the Israelites had sinned. The difference between the Egyptians and the Israelites is that the Egyptians did not apply the blood of the lamb, but the Israelites applied the blood of the lamb. Although all have sinned and come short of the glory of God, the people, those sinners that applied the blood, and they believed what God had told Moses, and Moses had told them, they believed that, and they took action and they applied the blood. That's why they were saved. Verse 24, in verse 24, being justified freely by his grace through the redemption that is in Christ Jesus. Look at verse 25. It says, whom God has set forth to be a propitiation through faith in his blood. Faith in his blood. You apply that blood by believing that that blood is sufficient, and that blood is the means of your salvation, is the applied blood. You have that faith in his blood to declare his righteousness for the remission, for the cleansing, for the blotting out of sins that are passed through the forbearance of God. Apply the blood of the Lamb, and the application of the blood by faith grants you redemption, remission, blotting out of sin, grants you salvation. Look at number two. Number two is the purity with righteousness through the appropriated blood. You appropriate the blood of the Lamb. It's not just that, well, generally, we know that Christ has died, and we know that Christ shed his blood. Yes, you appropriate it for yourself. You tell the Lord, thank you, Father, that you sent your only begotten Son. He took my sin, he took my evil, he took my iniquity. Me personally, he died for me, he shed his blood for me. I believe, as you see that blood appropriated by me, I will not come under judgment anymore. That is what gives us the peace of God. It's what gives us pardon from God. It's what gives us purging, cleansing. It's what gives us purity, that now all our sins of the past are taken away, and he purifies us by the appropriated blood. Hebrews chapter 13, we're reading from verse 12. Hebrews 13, 12, wherefore Jesus also, that he might sanctify, purify the people with his own blood, suffered without the gate. That he might purify, that he might sanctify the people with his own blood, suffered without the gate. Look at the personal application, verse 13. Let us go forth therefore unto him. Unto him. Let's go unto him.
you go personally unto him outside the camp, without the camp, bearing his reproach, while he's dying there outside.

0: Hebrews 13, 20. Now the God of peace that brought again from the dead our Lord Jesus, that great shepherd of the sheep, through the blood, you see that? Through the blood of the everlasting covenant, verse 21, make you perfect in every good work to do his will. The power to do his will, the mind to do his will, the ability to do his will, the consistency in doing his will comes through the blood of the everlasting covenant, working in you that which is well pleasing in his sight, through Jesus Christ, to whom be glory forever and ever.
1: Amen.
0: Number three now. Number three is the power to reign through the atoning blood. The blood has been shed and the blood atones for us. And now we reign through that cleansing and repositioning in the blood of the Lamb. Revelation chapter 5. We're reading from verse 9. Revelation chapter 5. Reading from verse 9. And this song, a new song, saying, thou art worthy to take the book and to open the seals thereof. For thou wast slain and hast redeemed us to God by thy blood. Hast redeemed us unto God by thy blood, out of every kindred and tongue and people and nation. Verse 10, and has made us unto our God kings and priests, and we shall reign on the earth. We shall reign on the earth. We know that that atoning blood is sufficient for us. So we apply that blood by faith. We appropriate that blood by faith. And here on earth, you reign over every challenge of life in Jesus' name. And over every difficulty, you will reign in Jesus' name. Sin will not reign over you. You will reign and have dominion over the sin in Jesus' name. Sickness will not reign in your body. You will reign over that sickness in Jesus' name. Demons will not reign in your brain. Demons will not reign in your family. You will reign and have dominion over every evil spirit in Jesus' name. The powers of darkness will not reign over you. You will reign just by the applied blood of the Lamb, the appropriated blood of the Lamb, the atoning blood of the Lamb. You will have dominion in Jesus' name. In the day, dominion. In the night, dominion. And the things that conquered you before, from this night, you continue to conquer them. Let's rise up now. Applied blood, appropriated blood, atoning blood of the Lamb. You have everything in the blood of the Lamb. Open your mouth and talk to the Lord. Praise him. Thank him. Worship him. See what he has done. And he did that just for you. Let's pray and the Lord answer your prayer.
2: We thank the Lord for this Monday's Bible study. Perfect redemption through the blood of the blameless Lamb. Let us pray, brethren. Let's bless the name of the Lord for this Bible study. It is a great thing. It is a wonderful thing that we have heard. And we have studied from

The book of Exodus, and it has been explained to us very clearly, very plainly, very truly. And we have understood by the grace of God that we have a new beginning through the spotless Lamb of God. Let's bless the name of the Lord. Everyone that is born again, everyone that is truly converted, they have a brand new life. If any man be in Christ, today we have heard it all. The question is, are you really born again? Are you a real child of God? Has the blood of Jesus been applied to your heart? Are you a new creature in Christ? You have to search yourself in the place of prayer, brethren, because this is the time. It has been explained to us very clearly, and we cannot say we do not understand it. We have a new beginning. Everyone that is born again has a new beginning. A new beginning through the spotless Lamb of God. And we have been explained very clearly the stages of conversion. You have just one conversion. It is not through any other work. It's not through your works, but it is through the blood of Jesus. The new beginning of the new nation of Israel was explained to us. And it is a like of our new beginning. Israel had a new beginning. Now everyone that comes into Christ has a new beginning. Israel needed to live a new life. Everyone that has come into Christ must live that new life. Are you living the new life that is in Christ Jesus? Examine yourself in your daily conduct, in your relationship with other people, in the church, outside the church, in the community, outside in the world. Are you living a life that is expected of you? Or you are living a pseudo life, a life of deception? You are living a life and you call yourself a believer, but then there is no evidence of the new life in you. You have to search yourself very clearly. You are saved to show not your own glory, but the glory of Him that has called you out of darkness into His marvelous light. The glory of God. You are not to live your own life. You are not to live to show your own life. You are living to show the light of God in you, to show the glory of God in you, to show the praises of Him who has called you out of darkness into His marvelous light. That is what we are called to do. Our salvation comes from nothing apart from the blood of Jesus. Are you relying on something else? What are you relying on? Are you relying on activities of men? Are you relying on sacraments here, sacraments there, and the teachings, the vain teachings of men? We have taught very clearly that there is no salvation in any other but the name of Jesus Christ. He has given His blood. He has shed His blood for you. Brethren, you need to pray. You need to call upon the name of the Lord. You need to search deeply. Am I truly a Christian? Am I truly converted? Am I truly a child of God? Am I free from sin? Am I free? It has been explained to us very clearly, very, very clearly, that those who are born again, they are free from malice. Are you still having malice in your life? That is an indication that you are not born again. They are free from anger. Do you have the sprout of anger? Do you have, anger sprouting out of your life from time to time? It is an indication that you are not born again. What about wickedness? You have been wicked to others. Are you living a life of wickedness? This is not a life of people that are born again. If you still have wickedness in your life, no, you are not a child of God. What about hatred and evil activities? If you are born again, you must not have evil activities. What about animosity and unforgiveness? Somebody offends you here and you hold it in your heart. You cannot forgive. You do not have the life of Christ in you. Do you see those traits into your life? They are showing that you are not really, really born again. Let's talk to the Lord, brethren, sincerely. Let's call upon the name of the Lord sincerely. You can call and apply the blood of Jesus Christ into your heart. It is this blood that cleanses. Oh Lord, let the blood of Jesus Christ wash me from all sin. Let the blood of Jesus Christ wash me from all this evil. Let the blood of Jesus Christ, I want true redemption.
I want true salvation. The salvation that will show the fruits. The salvation that will take away all these things from me. If you see cruelty in your life, if you see violence in your life, you do not speak the truth every time and in every situation, it is an indication that you are not yet born again. Those who are born again, they speak the truth, and they speak the truth all the time. The newly begotten with the new nation. Like Israel, you are a newly begotten person. Are you seeing the fruit of the newly begotten life in you? If you are not seeing those fruits, it is an indication that you are not born again. But before you get out of this place today, I am asking you that you must make sure you pray and pray true. And make sure that your life is changed. Your life is touched. The blood of Jesus touches your heart. The blood of Jesus cleanses you. The blood of Jesus makes you whole. The newly born will have a new nature. Do you have a new nature in Christ? Do you have that nature, that soft nature? The nature that resembles Christ, resembles the Son of God. Take my yoke upon you and learn of me, for I am meek and humble and lowly, and you shall find rest in your soul. Are you having the rest of Christ in your soul? Are there evidences that show that truly you are born again? Or you are asking people, am I really born again? That means you are not sure of what you are. If you are born again, Israel did not need to ask anybody whether they were saved from Egypt. They got out. If you are saved from the world, if you are saved from sin, if you are saved from animosity, if you are saved from anger, if you are saved from wickedness, if you are saved from every evil thing, you will know, because they will no more abide in your life. What is your life like? Do you know what your life is? You have, you know, to get real salvation from Christ. You have to become a new creature in Christ. You have to really be transformed and become a new creature in Christ. If not, it will be too late. You do not have to wait. We don't have too long to wait. We don't have any tomorrow. We don't have any assurance that we are going to see any tomorrow. But those who are born again, they are waiting for the coming of the Son of God. They are looking up to the sky. They are not looking unto the grave. They are waiting for the coming of the Son of God. Those who are not born again, they will be disgraced on that day. When Jesus will come, they will be left behind. They will be left behind. And we are taught this evening, brethren, do not forget that we should feed on the Lamb for strength. Are you feeding on the Word of God? Are you feeding on the Word of God every day? Are you forsaking every leaven from, the leaven of sin? If you are feeding in Christ, you will grow. Are you the type that every year, every time you remain stunted, you are not growing? No, it shouldn't be like that. You should be growing in Christ. You should be living in Christ. The Word of God should dwell richly in you, and you will follow the Lord of life in his steps. You be like the master. The steps the master take, you follow the master. You be like him. You live like him. You talk like him. You are holy like him. You are righteous like him. You relate with people like Christ will have related. Are you relating with people like Christ will relate? When people see you, do they see a mini Christ, a little Christ in you? Or they are seeing something different? If they are seeing something different, it means definitely you don't have the conversion. The blood of Jesus has not been applied to your heart. Why don't you surrender today? Really surrender. Don't make any arguments at this point. It is a point that you need to really surrender to the Lord and say, Lord, I surrender. Let the blood of Jesus wash me. Let the blood of Jesus cleanse me. Let me be pure. Let me be whiter than snow. Let me have a new life. Let me have, because the blood of Jesus is never failing. It has never failed. It never loses its power. It is never losing its power. Its efficacy is forever with us. As long as we are in this world, we have the blood of Jesus ready to wash for as many as will come sincerely. When it's not too late. When somebody dies, that's too late. Don't wait until it is too late.
Now is the time that you surrender yourself unto Christ. Now is the time that you surrender your all. And you will, be preserved through this blood of Jesus Christ. There is a lot of evil in the world. Are you applying that ill blood into your life? You'll be preserved through the blood of Jesus Christ. The redeeming blood. He will preserve you. The blood must be applied. If the Israelites did not apply the blood on the doorpost, on the lintel, they will have been destroyed just like the Egyptians were destroyed. If you will not be destroyed with the world, you have to apply the blood of Jesus Christ. Brethren, call upon the name of the Lord and don't let. You should not stop until you have the results showing and manifesting in your life. This is the will of God for you today. This message is for all of us. And let's take it as our message. Pray it through. Pray it through. Pray it through. The Israelites did not take anything for granted. I am an Israelite. And God knows that I am Israelite. No. I'm a member of the church. God knows that I'm a member of the church. No. That is not it. Apply the blood. Let the blood be effective in your life. Let the efficacy of the blood show in you. And you have the blood of God, of Christ. You will have the power to reign with him forever and ever. You will have the power to reign and rule with Christ forever and ever. May the Lord grant unto us that we'll have that power to rule and reign with Christ forever and ever in Jesus' name. Shall we pray together? Our Father in heaven, we are very grateful unto you for this message we have had today. It is a wonderful thing to know about the blood of Jesus Christ, the perfect redemption, not partial redemption, perfect redemption through the blood of the blameless Lamb. We are asking, dear Father, surrendering our lives unto you. Let the blood of Jesus cleanse us afresh. Let the blood of Jesus be applied in our heart. Let the blood of Jesus be applied unto us. After cleansing us from sin, you'll preserve us, O Lord, unto the coming of the kingdom of the Son of God, that we may rule and reign with him forever and ever. Thank you, Lord, for as many as have prayed, O God, and sought your face, and prayed unto you, confessing their sins. We are asking that you will forgive them, O Lord. Let the blood of Jesus be applied to their hearts, and let their lives be changed drastically. They will become new people in Christ. Thank you, Lord, because we know you've heard and answered our prayers. In Jesus' name we pray. 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

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Play in fun so far. Because see a kaya could see 21. 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Kakraka cranny and shame. 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As it is written, I have made thee a father of many nations before him whom he believed, even God, who quickened the dead and called those things which be not as though they were. Who against hope believe in hope. That he might become the father of many nations, according to that which was spoken. So shall thy seed be. Hey, asemo nyame kachre Abraham wa pamde demo. No so muse kwa. 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
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We have degenerated so low to that level. And Nipa, and Yasempeka, a supporter. You better repent before it becomes too late for you. Genesis chapter 15, 5 and 6. 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
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And you prepare one day, say, Yamanyami to me, and say, Yami to me, that's what is any tear. Now, Samuel soon says, Sada. Now, Cassian Croform from where GD 14 Yamia Sambaye, Juma, Mahoma Munino, Ajia, dear Hekin Dairos, Nebuchadnezzar, Mamunjin Yamini, Nebuchadnezzar, Tim Bian, and Ocassin Yami Ben, a bay you more free me some. 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

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While we look not at the things which are seen, but are the things which are not seen. For the things which are seen are temporal, but the things which are not seen are eternal. 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

0: 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Chapter 4, verse 16, was it for which cause we faint not. But though our outward man perish, yet the inward man is renewed day by day. For our light affliction, which is but for a moment, worketh for us a far more exceeding and eternal weight of glory. 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It in our smartful poor kind, was say, young coupon, we are far. 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The whole thing move goes so isusa. 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Say me. 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
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O be a who besides was Sacra, a bombus, you are shamedre. Say, O dear breach here to Sumon, O you know, obey O Giana. O breach here no coon, Sumon, any home for you, O pay and on a home for. Difference in an insure gunno. It is a way the boyen or your breach ye. Now could tone Sumon your bows, you are. 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
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Efe so ko heaven. Praise the Lord. Efe so ko heaven. Ye are for you will see a show chain. So, oh, Nam Quine Bia, do be call hell, and near catch or near Boko, or say they will be drowning while you cram, praise the Lord. A buffalo no fist striking, Mamma called Sodom Nigomorana, or more catch a lot in a bush and say, force a moon drowning among your day when you more cram. Te no one near Juma and your media shaying, sir. This open so can you put queer or more call heaven no one. 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Praise the Lord. You be so hope so on any bonnie or denny bonnie room, Debbie. You and your saints must separate. Say 1, 2, 1 few bonnie hua, uremoa in ye. And tis a uno yan coupon into me nantida. 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And tis a bonnie wo hua. 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To me for any in who bonnet. 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Training abrabo. Bible so see shran wa training who come here day. Tiwo, sankro for no quan or bemo a me. Nase, yami eho e common nil, heaven who common nil, then one saw to us and our tiffy free was so them born chini dear satiffy free to via anon pranamon sanko no ako conto qua could do track or your own side in your opinion. 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Ebe you were free body mo ned work or heaven, praise the Lord. They do dry wo we are sini padu donara. 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

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I can't say one more cup of any bonny. A trade for any new credit for no. I can say one sacra who drew her so don't for back at you. 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Omu das with them. 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

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Because yes, now can say a dad on your peppy, but can't let me say, Radia, Radia, and for within ancient come. 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
0: 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Now, cause here, man, quite Christo soon added TV asia. That will become a near goose on. Be who say heaven, kuna heaven so soon. Baby, I'll be corner, and ya dear bear when itchy. And only a dear titty forno, or mummy ni pray. Abraham, only ni me and answer the offer, say Lord. O munya her four, ni name tree, or mummy show my name tree, near dear quansa, say home. Abraham catcher loves a nuanum in here say a con. After all, name tree assassin, ni I assassin, so I did, may make co heavy. 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Hansu, a winning answer. we are who offer only a child, they will see you don't cast off on a penny, Dinkay. O Peggy, and if you saw the Rugumara assassins and sign, or who needs a tata, or see my year, no, your year and a honey jar toy. Abraham, or Mark Quanya, butre, when you may be man, a junk, or praise the Lord. I don't follow me, I see a yanty, I see on the entire way you are seeing. You knew no more. 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They will say, ye tear see, ye shall see, they will say, let me who crow crown crown or praise the Lord. Jerusalem full fry, you free string and coupon chain sunny. The sister and the side you fry, wash your shed and many kuno. Now me tinik a say be fry, he one no more, a safe young coupon to my dying with nipomo, the better mo, a woman, why any mining young coupon so I any one better. 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
0: 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The Radi dan beba said you before be moon or three dicu crube chemo crow. If we moon fit as the abbey she has as any moon you mean in a beshe. 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

Episcopal Church. Baby, I will be a mepese bomb pie and I tea when Yanko Pansema was sincere mine. Radio tune for there was a send and so odia chay, there was on her so power bambo, I would demire and I drew my bonny be unkaye. Rad me bomb pie say, bra won't say more bay for so. Now you will be bearer ye. We yes to demon ame bomb pie. 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

0: 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The greater grace, no monte, I say, the more sin you commit, the more the grace becomes greater. Oh, now, oh, quite so, there be an old deep body, now, do no dorsal. I don't be buying, am I yet to move? 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And since I'm Ben, I will fear for whom? 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I didn't see say, bro. What now, sorry, dear moon, fee pity pay pay, then to quadra down one hour. 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Since I can say, yen sofu penny kumui, or ye crusade, ye friend global crusade. O dinka ye be wo Abuja, you connect to the whole world. U phone, u bit me who knows, u bit me who knows YouTube, bit me who knows Facebook, bit me who knows Twitter, u bit me who knows Bebia. 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